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1: 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From 2 p.m. right through to midnight for our end of summer jam on Saturday, the 5th of September. Expect the full Point Blank family in attendance with DJs Andy Lockup, Brax, NJ Carter, Malik Fulsoul, Nipper Gill, Nui, Paul C, and Polo, spinning a carefully curated soundtrack from past and present. Two Tribes Campfire is situated on Tile Yard Road, N7-9AH, and has firmly established itself as one of London's hottest alfresco venues. This unique, versatile venue features a contemporary brewhouse, an outdoor barbecue fire pit kitchen with food served all day. 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Campfire is just a short walk from King's Cross Station or Caledonian Road Tube, and entrance is free all day. So, on Saturday, the 5th of September, make sure you get down and join us for another eagerly awaited installment. 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
1: Due to popular demand, Point Blank Radio is heading back to Two Tribes Campfire in King's Cross with another free all-day event. From 2 p.m. right through to midnight for our end of summer jam on Saturday the 5th of September. Expect the full Point Blank family in attendance with DJs Andy Lockup, Brax, NJ Carter, Malik Fulsoul, Nipper Gill, Nui, Paul C, and Polo, spinning a carefully curated soundtrack from past and present. Two Tribes Campfire is situated on Tile Yard Road, N7-9AH, and has firmly established itself as one of London's hottest alfresco venues. This unique, versatile venue features a contemporary brewhouse, an outdoor barbecue fire pit kitchen with food served all day. 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Campfire is just a short walk from King's Cross Station or Caledonian Road Tube, and entrance is free all day. So, on Saturday the 5th of September, make sure you get down and join us for another eagerly awaited installment. 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
1: Due to popular demand, Point Blank Radio is heading back to Two Tribes Campfire in King's Cross with another free all-day event. From 2 p.m. right through to midnight for our end of summer jam on Saturday, the 5th of September. Expect the full Point Blank family in attendance with DJs, Andy Lockup, Brax, NJ Carter, Malik Fulsoul, Nipper Gill, Nui, Paul C, and Polo, spinning a carefully curated soundtrack from past and present. Two Tribes Campfire is situated on Tile Yard Road, N7-9AH, and has firmly established itself as one of London's hottest alfresco venues. This unique, versatile venue features a contemporary brewhouse, an outdoor barbecue fire pit kitchen with food served all day. 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Campfire is just a short walk from King's Cross Station or Caledonian Road Tube, and entrance is free all day. So, on Saturday, the 5th of September, make sure you get down and join us for another eagerly awaited installment. 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

Zaki. This beautiful morning, what we make together. The big friendly Point Blank Radio. Music. A feeling. Togetherness. Happiness. A feeling. Broadcasting from the clouds, in the air, not live this morning, so no live shouts, just music and happiness. You're here with Zaki.

You're here with Zaki. Beautiful. That's right, you the listener. Zaki's flying in the clouds. And this broadcast comes from the clouds. No live shouts this morning. This is a reminder, it's a pre-record. So smiley music, smiley people, we shine together on the Big Friendly Point Blank Radio.

and the mind wanders to the left, to the right, up above the clouds, down below, to the underground, and feeling the circumference, the energy, the magic. You're here with Zaki on the big friendly Point Blank Radio, broadcasting from the clouds. Not live this morning, but my spirit and heart's with you, always. The big friendly, that's what we are. 30 years, Point Blank Radio.

0: and always a thanks for your ears. 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
1: 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Carefully weighted on Tile Yard with AH. 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Campfire is just a short walk from King's Cross Station or Caledonian Road Tube, and entrance is free all day. 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
2: We are controlling transport.

Morning Campus. Thank you to Zach for the last three. Caught the last half hour, sounded really spot on. This is the Beat Clinic. My name is Paul Quinton here on Point Blank DAB across London, Surrey, Sussex, and at the universe. Have you noticed we dominate? Stop raining, although we need more rain, and the sun's out. It's a little warm in the studio this morning. I have a lot of really good music today, so looking forward to playing a few tunes. A lot of new material, but a really good classic. Top of the hour, 11 o'clock. I've been guaranteed that my friend will be stripping and dancing at the same time. Stripping the paint off his front door. This is Juju, one of our very own.

Te Amina, the name of that tune from our very own Juju. Actually runs a lot faster than that, but I actually love it as a poolside track. It really does work slowed up. This is brand new. Bexin Bafana, the name of the artist. And this is called Aish, from an EP called We Are The Future.

love that, like, feel first thing in the morning, just gently nudging you in as we increase the pace and do things a little bit different. Hi to Stewie Stew. Big up, my friend. I hope you're well. Joe says, happy Friday, everyone. Locked in live and on time this week. Have a good weekend, everyone. Yes. Terminator says, good morning, mate. Locked on in the van, so I've got you on a boom in booming out for the speakers. Got it. Nick Patio says, morning, Paul. Locked in and ready. Shout out to the float and a big weekend ahead. It's a bank holiday weekend. Geometric Drift, the name of the EP. We love this. This is Scion. First time out a couple of weeks ago. Rotational Phase, this particular tune.

painting that image in your head. A warm breeze. The moonlight over the sea. Shimmering on the waves. Relaxing after a long day. That was Scion. Rotational phase. Big shout out to Lloyd, says morning, loving the smooth tunes. The Genix is feeling it as well. Big thank you to the Genix who joined me at the Wootton Food and Music Festival last weekend. It was our best one ever. Easily close to 3,000 people. It was a great day and evening. Good to see Tash as well. This is For Unison.

Platform 7 label. Relatively new release. I found this particular one on a John Digweed collection, live from Twilo. Absolutely loved it. The tune's called Music Box. Facundo Losado is the name of the artist. And I think it really works. It's a bit of deep.

that last tune, brand new from Frank Rogers. Been a few releases over the last few months, and I sort of skipped them because they weren't the best. But that one on Large Music ticks the boxes. We can make it work. Contra la Corriente, the title of this tune. Nice dark twist to it. This is Vandel. Big shout out to Jimmy Crow over there in Australia. He says, happy Friday, best part of my week, he says. Thank you so much.

very dark, very deep, that last tune. We bring up a pace, change the style slightly. This is new from Lovebirds, Germany. The EP is called Desk Jams Volume 1. Two tracks on it, and they're really, really good. Here's the first one. Triple Stank. Big shout from DJ Barney Boy. He's out there in Osaka, Japan tonight. And Vicky Mids is involved too. He's saying, nice show as ever. Thank you, sir.

great EP worth checking out, Lovebirds. Desk Jams Volume 1 on Teardrop Recordings. Float says, in with the booming phones in the office. Top first 40, Brother Q. Thank you, my friend. Reach out to Nick DiPatio and Georgie and DB. Consider it done. And Shermanator saying, when I first heard this tune, I thought Zaki was playing. No, it's a re. Around with his jingles. Really? All right, okay. This is Will Saul and Mark Hawkins together.

Sort of like a group of artists that are emerging, making an effort to create some great music. That was an outfit called Soul Legend. And a tune called You Can Get It. P Driver enjoying that one and said it was a tune. This one's been around a while, but it's such a good tune and doing so well. We have to give it airplay, and yes, I have played it quite a few times on this show, with good reason. Rulers of the Deep, Lost in Soul, here we go.

Rulers of the Deep. Juliet Mendoza on vocals, Lost in Sound. This particular tune I've sort of stayed away from playing. Well, I know DJ Ev, I've known him for many years. It's been top of the Deep House chart for at least about 4 weeks, I think. Long time anyway. So give it its due. This is it. Together, The Spirit, the name of the tune. First time on this show, but it's been around a while. Deep Down Productions.

together in spirit, DJ Irv. Tosh says, good morning, Mr. Lovely. So wonderful to see you and Mel and party with you last Saturday. Great times. Forgot to press send. Oh, that's cracked me up. And the lovely Dawn from Caterham says, tune on that last but one tune, I think it was. May even been the last one. Big show next Friday. It's actually the day before my wedding. So we'll do something nice for that show, I know. Dedicated to my lovely missus. Mrs. Lovely. All happening next Saturday. An outfit called Lamb Chops. Tune's called Nights Out. Classic tune up next.

do like that. Another one of these rising independent artists trying to make a living and make their way with music. The vocal arrangement on that is something else. Lamb Chop, tune's called Nights Out. Definitely one to look for.

0: We've got the classic tune for this week. Warner Brother Music.
1: 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I can.
0: This is I'll Be Sure. And a great tune, Night and Day.

We used to go to a club called the Carlton Club in Warrington on a Sunday night where this sort of music was top of the pile. Two-step foot shufflers. This tune was massive. It's Warrington, Cheshire.

That's our old school owl team for this week. Continue with some new tunes. Upping the pace just a tad. This is Heidi Van Wee. A tune called Electric City. Label Heavy House Society.

Heidi Van Wee in Electric City. Miguel Migs label, Salted Music, been around many, many years. Another artist has a new release out on that label this week. A chap by the name of HP Vince. EP's called I Can't Wait. And this is hot. Come to me. If you'd like to message us, do so via the app, of course, and via the website as well now. And also WhatsApp. Love to hear from you. Let's keep it rolling.

outfit called Root Form and a tune called My Soul on CRMS Recordings. Something a bit new. Producer on this particular track's been around for almost as long as Prehistoric Monsters. You'll hate me for saying that. Richard Earnshaw. Paharis Music. This is Flambe. A tune called Falling.

caught me short. I was eating a biscuit. All human, you know. Gotta feed the soul. Flambe and Falling. Richard Earnshaw remix duties. It's something new and a little bit deep and rolling. This is Balmer in search of you on a Friday morning. Hope you enjoyed the tune so far. Let us know what you're up to over the weekend. What's tickling your fancy? Love to hear from you. This is The Beat Clinic. My name is Paul Quinton. Point Blank DAB. Rush is up at 12 today. Lots of great music all day long.

on the Selections label. In Search of Balma we had there. Going to slightly twist up the pace and make it a little bit darker over the next three or four tunes. All brand new releases, by the way. This is Demi Lano Lionel on Getting Tone Records. Good Desire.

Ishizawa Q, that last tune. And the title, Ocean 9. I went and lost a pile of messages and they've all come back. So this was from 40 minutes ago. Jamie G says, good morning, Captain. Hope you are well. Congratulations on your big day next week. Sending over lots of happy vibes. P.S. Will you be eating lamb chops? That was after the lamb chops tune. Mrs. doesn't eat lamb. No. Actually, we're having afternoon tea. Very posh we are. Spanish Joe enjoying it today. Someone said, Anne said that was a sudden change. The other tune was rocking it. Bring the vibe back. We like chopping it around. Timbo enjoyed the I'll Be Sure tune. Completely forgotten about it. So I died until it came up in my head last night. I thought, oh, I'll play that today. Cider Pasty enjoying it. Slowhand says, at the driving range, whacking balls, listening to Captain Q. Dawn enjoying the tunes as well. The Genix enjoying it. Tash feeling it. As is Hubert as well. So Psy K enjoying the tunes. Don't forget his show tomorrow. Mr. T's on it as well. Glad you're enjoying it.

That was Modak and Still Dancing, and I've got a slightly darker tip. Finish off this group with this one, the last one from the deeper side of things. This is Oliver Dollar. A tune called SP Beta. Got some proper gems coming up in the next, the last 14 minutes or so, so keep it locked.

That's a Coflow dub. Can't Let You Go, Lolita Holloway. Next weekend is a very special day for me. I'm asking my partner of 14 years, come and walk with me. This is T. Makakis.

ladies and gentlemen, the last tune for today. Mr. D says congratulations to you both. Thank you, and touch this tune. Float says, good man, love to you both for next weekend, top show. Thank you. And Anonymous, there's two Anonymous, he's feeling it and he says, great tunes, thank you. The Phantom Freaks, loving it today. Whatever you're up to, have a brilliant weekend. It's a bank holiday weekend, so an extra day. You've got a special show next Friday. Thank you so much for your company. It means so much to me. Have a good one, folks. Big love to you all. Look after each other. Take care of each other. Be nice to each other. See you next week. Ta-da, folks.

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This unique, versatile venue features a contemporary brewhouse, an outdoor barbecue fire pit kitchen with food served all day. 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

o'clock. It's Friday and it's time for Blush to take over. Big shouts going out to Paul Quinton. Great show as always. Shouts going out to Christian, out to all the Fortnite crew.

me right now. This one's called Sonic Discretion. Shouts going out to Mr. T, out to Mr. Pop and Els Locked On in Manchester. Currently doing some working from home. Big shouts going out to Chris working in the Isle of Dogs right now.

London. Now ready for my show. That's what I like to hear. Out to the Genix. Big shouts going out to Chris, hard at work. Shouts out to Christian. Out to Lindsay, out to Arthur, out to Sean. Big shouts going out to Zoe. It's Friday, people. The long weekend is here. More importantly, carnival weekend is here. Hands up if you're going carnival. I got my hands up.

gonna send this one out to Ad, Rob and George, all locked in right about now. Don't forget, if you're locked in with your work crew, with your family, whatever, and you want a little shout out, just drop me a message via the website, give that up a tap, or drop me a text or a WhatsApp.

0491 123 gets you through. As always, I am open to requests. If there's anything you want to hear this afternoon, if I've got it on me, I will stick it on for you. Gotta give a big shout going out to all the Starbucks crew currently at Reading. Played for them yesterday. It was an all-day affair. What an adventure that was. Playing in the back of an open roof Land Rover when the heavens opened with a lot of electrical equipment is not the one. Literally was holding a brolly whilst trying to take speakers down so I could close the roof. It was an adventure anyway. Big shouts going out to Gemma, all the crew. Had a great time anyway, out to all the ravers. Having a little dance outside. Bigging up the ice cream man for the free ice cream.

Shouts going out to Michael Locked On. Hope you're all enjoying the tune selection so far. Done over 45 minutes already. That's gone well quick. Time flies when you're having fun. This one's called Where Are You Now? Still love this track so much. Good few years old now.

as we step straight into this one, track called Hoochie Mama. Shouts going out to Ella B, just got in touch. How you doing, love? Big shouts going out to Mason, out to Vicky B. Shouts out to Piers, all your family.

Got to send this one out to Sir Saigon and Leonardo, loving the show. To Ted and Charlie tuned in Camden, thanks for getting in touch. If you're enjoying the selection this afternoon, why not let me know? Share the love. It's Friday after all.

Sending this one out to Tash. I wish I would have known that. You could have come and kept me company yesterday. Out to the pull-up crew. Sending this one out to Chris. Know you love this one.

forget, very important date for your diary, Saturday 5th of September. It is all about the Point Blank End of Summer Jam Party. Happening down there at Two Tribes Campfire. N7, make sure you keep it locked for the ad break for more info or check out the website. Make sure you get down there, going to be a wicked party.

shout out to Des Perry. Track called Days. This is the Time Writer remix. Takes me back to some vintage years of house music.

shouts going out to Sir Saigon. It says he's won his finger out Shazamming the tracks on today's show. Hope you managed them all. Shouts out to Sire the Postie. Loving this afternoon show. It's Blush here on Point Blank. Happy Friday, people. It's only the weekend.

Any promoters locked in? If you've enjoyed the show, why not give me a booking? You can give me a follow on Instagram.

Have a look for Blush on SoundCloud. It's Blush. We are coming towards the end of the show. Hope you've enjoyed it. Hope I've

going to be the last one for me signing off with this one. I want to thank you all for tuning in this afternoon. Hope I've set you up nicely for the rest of the day. Don't forget, I'm back Tuesday, probably feeling a little bit delicate after the weekend. So it might be an entertaining show, 4 till 6 p.m. And of course, back next Friday, 12 till 2 p.m. To everyone asking where they can listen again, you can listen again to this show on Mixcloud. Just have a look under Point Blank Radio, or you can have a look under Blush. Have a great weekend. Stay safe. Be nice. Definitely shake a leg. It's bank holiday. And let's spread good vibes and positivity all weekend, please. I am out of here. See you later. Have a good one.

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1: 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From 2 p.m. right through to midnight for our end of summer jam on Saturday the 5th of September. 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Two Tribes Campfire is situated on Tile Yard Road, N7-9AH, and has firmly established itself as one of London's hottest alfresco venues. 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

with No Name. Marlo and True

Stewie Stew. And out to Tash. Speaking up to Gen X. And welcome Psy K Locked On. Nice one, Roger B.

yes, yes. And gotta send a special shout out to everyone who reached down to Henge in Brixton last week, Wednesday. And what a night we had. Really was overwhelmed with the turnout. Full of good people, good vibes, good music. And of course, Harry Dennis, live from Chicago. Bigging up all the DJs. Bigging up Henge. Shout out to Matt and everyone at Henge, all the staff. Good vibes. We got Trevor Fung, Marcia Carr, Rob Redford, Damien Charles, Apollo and Sai K, and also to Nikki Trax for the Q&A. Bigging up everyone that bought signed records by Harry. I know there was a few of ya. Thank you. Also

in the background. This is Sean McCabe and Lem Springsteen from Mood to Swing. Track called Connection. Catch it on the various artist album Good Vibrations Records, entitled Decade One, compiled by Sean McCabe, vinyl and digital. Eight tracks, all of the finest quality.

Shout out to Nigel C. Lockton. How you doing, Nigel? To Mr. T. Connection. Did you make it last week? Connection. Connection. Connection. Big up Float. Haha, nice. Nice comment. History was made.

out here on the Rhythm Corner stage on Friday evening with Lakuti and Tamasumo, with a little help from Marcia Carr. Quality stuff. Big up all those that reached down to Wheat out here. Workers, good vibes. Get yourself there next year if you've not been before.

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1: Due to popular demand, Point Blank Radio is heading back to Two Tribes Campfire in King's Cross with another free all-day event. 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Two Tribes Campfire is situated on Tile Yard Road, N79AH, and has firmly established itself as one of London's hottest alfresco venues. 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

You know how it is, it's summertime. Today's show is another pre-record, but lots of love has gone into this one. I promise this is the last one back in the studio very, very soon. Plenty of shout-outs coming your way, though. So keep locked in for that. Lots of filthy, dirty choice joints in the record bag just for you. We're going to start groovy, minimal, acid.

glitchy little number called Vapor. This one by Midlife. You know how we roll here at the Safe House Sessions. We're going to start slow and cruisy. And then we're going to jack it right up a little bit in the second half of the show.

Today's session comes with lots of birthday love. Out to Jack, out to Dan. Raving it up in a field on the south coast somewhere. I'm sorry I can't be with you guys. Hopefully this mix will make it up to you.

absolutely love this song. This What's a Girl to Do? This one, Fatima Yamaha. Going to play a faster version of this later on as well. So hopefully you guys love it too.

listening to NJ Carter right here on the one and only Point Blank Radio. Today's show, I'm afraid, is a pre-record from somewhere very sunny. But I promise I'm back with you in the studio in 2 weeks' time. Out to the Stowaway Massive, out to the crew locked in. Hopefully starting to throw a few shapes. Don't worry, we're going to kick it up a notch.

play this track in the background called Intentions. This one by Fritz Wentink. I'm setting the intention for the next half hour or so. We're going to kick it up a notch. Starting next with a dub plate from yours truly. A little bit of fun with this one over the last few days. Hopefully you take it in the spirit in which it's intended. Still a little rough, of course. You're getting a very first hear of it right now. Coming up next.

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This again, what's a girl to do? This one, the Jail remix.

man, we found our way all the way up to 140 BPM. We're going to take the edge off just a little bit after this one.

Absolute classic coming in now. If you want more classic tunes playing in new stuff, don't forget, 5th of September, Two Tribes, King's Cross. It's the Point Blank End of Summer Jam. I'll be there, all the crew will be there. Open from 2, free entry. Come on, what's not to like? I'll see you down there.

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This one, of course, is yours by E-Man. What makes you journey in? Actually, John Cutler. Light.

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0: Wish I could be there, but hopefully this mix has livened things up somewhat. Big shout out to the Stowaway family. All my love, guys. 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

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And thanks to everyone who's tuned in, all the regulars. I'll see you guys at the 5th of September, Two Tribes, King's Cross. Check you later.

what a journey it's been today. We've been all the way up to 140 BPM. Started slow, kind of filthy, and we're ending on some big love vibes. All my love to you guys. Thanks for tuning in. I'll catch you in a couple of weeks' time. NJ Carter, checking out.

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1: Due to popular demand, Point Blank Radio is heading back to Two Tribes Campfire in King's Cross. 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

How we doing? Massive thank you once more to Mr. NJ Carter and the Safe House crew. Be back in 2 weeks' time. More of the same, please. Listen back to his show via the Point Blank Radio Mixlow page. It's the last Friday of the month. Welcome to the Jelly Funk Sessions as we go back to the Jelly Funk in old school tonight. Originals, bootlegs. Enjoy. It's a bank holiday weekend. We're kicking it off right here. Point Blank Radio. If you'd like to get in touch, 07743 049 123 if you're feeling it.

and the Patio Crew. Oh, Nick the Patio. To Geordie and the Hens Crew. Out of Float, how you doing?

telling Shasta Kev in Aldershot, feeling the music already. We're in a mix. It's Point Mate Radio. Back to the 20 Funkin' Old School. Let's go.

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Shout out to Dazzler, who wants to big up the station crew behind the scenes. All the hard work that goes in. Boing, bang, baby.

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How you doing? Taking it back in time. 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

listening. Shout out to J&P tonight. Message reading, bring on the weekend. It's all the crew in Horsham. 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

track in the background, you recognise the sample and the vocals. 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

keep afloat. All the crew down the M3, out to Mr. T. Now we're moving. Sending shouts to the guys tonight. Saying great show. Love and light as always to the Devon crew. To all the regulars. If you're new to Point Blank Radio, welcome on board.

Matter, Too Hot to Handle, Loving the Music. To X4 Ram and all the crew, looking forward to next Saturday. We're playing Radio Takeover, Two Tribes Campfire. All day, all night, free party just for you. Come join the family. Come on.

I'll be down there very early next week. All the crew want to come say hello. Meet all the DJ selectors and the rest of the family.

And if you know, then you know. We're in the mix. To the lovely Naomi and Benji, rocking tonight, come on.

0: love this. This was the B-sides of Fats and Smalls this time around. This one called Respect the... I can't repeat.
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0: 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Shouts to Baz, to Hattie and Chloe in Twickenham Green. How you doing this evening? 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If you're moved and grooving with us, we're all moving.
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0: 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We're Jelly Funkin' right back to the Jelly Funkin' old school. Respect. Come on.

Dick Boy Brandon.

this one. This always seems to find its way on the decks when I'm playing out. This is On and On. Of course, Erykah Badu. This is Kevin McKay up in Scotland doing his thing on the remix. Out to Richie. Sending big shouts to all the crew behind the scenes. Come on.

where I was leaning to the End of Summer Jam with Point Blank. Two Tribes Campfire next week. A free day into night party. Great music, great vibes. Great food too. We'll see you there. Fast approaching 10 minutes past the hour of 9 p.m. here in London. You're listening to Mr. Nipsey. How you doing? Taking you back in time. 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

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How you doing? 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Full volume.

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Rui Barros and I. Neighbours complaining about the music. Introducing them to Point Blank Radio tonight. Come down, say hello next Saturday.

you're new to the Jolly Funk Sessions. For the first 3 weeks of the month, brand new music, all in the mix, just for you. And every last Friday, I go back to the old school. Correction, back to the Jolly Funk in old school.

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All the crew in Brazil tonight. Dancing in the early hours. How you doing? 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Last one from me. Till next time. Point blank, baby.

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Every last Friday, going back to the G-Funkin' old school. It's all about having fun and taking you back and reminiscing. Never know where the show's going to go, but I hope you enjoy it.

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Last track tonight, Azuka. Love this edit.

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right up until midnight. Nice deep atmospheric drum and bass straight into your eardrums. Sentinel Pulse of Life. All this music is so special. And this one, Psychosis, Pesce.

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We are live. And as always, I've got to give a massive shout to all those who listen back via Mixcloud.

I Let Them Breathe Sometimes. Absolutely masterful from Doc Scott. Going way back. This one, the 2015 remaster, still sounding amazing. Doc Scott, Far Away.

man. It's feeling like guilty pleasures tonight because I'm just playing what I like. J&J and Floodtronic, this one In Too Deep. I said this before, but this was actually my alarm tone on my phone for about 6 months. Done me proud. Pure gold, man, pure gold.

sounds of Ben Logix, right here on Point Blank, right up until midnight. Mark Allen taking over just after the midnight hour, right up until 7 a.m. Big up Tom the Chippy on this one. Don't forget as well, you can now drop shouts in via lots of ways. You can do WhatsApp, or you can go straight to the website, pointblankfm.co.uk. You've got all the ways there.

And also, don't forget, the end of Summer Jam. Which is the 5th of September, is that next weekend? 2 p.m. till midnight. Listen up for the radio ads on that one. Expect to see all the usual Point Blank regulars there. I won't, because I'm working. Right, keep it locked. Back to the beats.

Previous shows are there. Plenty of good drum and bass for your ear holes. And the Mixcloud address is just Ben Logics. Nice and easy. Tonight's show will be up about 15 minutes after.

sending this one out to Mr. Float himself. Looks like he's having a good night tonight. Good to see you, man. It's the weekend. Actually, it's the bank holiday weekend. Even better, people.

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This

Old tight float, yeah. Big shout out to DB. 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This one's for you, mate. 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Sounds of Life. Hidden Rooms.

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I did warn you, we're switching up the styles. DJ Crystal, Warp Drive. Big up V on this one. Hold tight, the vinyl junkie as well.

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Taking you through right till midnight. Mr. Mark Allen stepping up, taking over. For the morning hours.

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Absolutely Glorious from Aquarius. Early good looking. This one, the Dolphin tune. Point blank.

absolutely decadent. Wax Doctor, Drum and a Grip. Sounds of Ben Logics. Just gone past the last half hour. Let's see what we've got left in the tank. Big up Float, big up the Genix, and big up Tash, yeah?

This one has been creeping up on my playlist in the car for the week for the last couple of months now. But finally found its place on the show. Lock in, lock on. It's Point Blank, Ben Logic's

sounds of Alex Banks, this one Control. Get these shouts done before I sign off on the next one. Hold tight, Captain Dave. Big up my bro, Mark T. Big up Luca. And hold tight, Crispy. Appreciate it, Sunshine. 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
0: Hold tight, Stefan. Hold tight, Maz. Big up the float as well. Cheers, sir. Remember, if you want to listen back to the show, just head over to Mixcloud. It's Ben Logics. Listen back to any of the past shows. There's lots on there now. And tonight's will be up about 12:15. And don't forget, coming up at midnight, Mr. Mark Allen taking you through till the morning hour. Switching up the stars with the house.

Big up Crispy as well. Yeah, I see you, sir. Catch you in a fortnight's time. Always a pleasure, never a chore. Ben Logic signing out. Peace.

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1: Due to popular demand, Point Blank Radio is heading back to Two Tribes Campfire in King's Cross with another free all-day event. 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

bass from Raxxon out to Float. 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